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you just don't care. 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The doggies on the gang. 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Slim with the tilted brim. What's my

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1: Hey, let me kick it to you right quick, man. 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
1: Hey, Matt.
2: Yeah, Sam.
1: Hey, have you talked to Mark lately?
2: I haven't really talked to him, but he looks pretty down.
1: He looks pretty down. Yeah, well, maybe we should cheer him up then.
2: What do you suppose we should do?
1: Well, does he like butter?

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1: Wow, look at her.
0: I know.
1: Man, I've never seen Sharon look so bad before.
0: I did once before, but this is pretty bad.
1: Yeah, what do you think she got up to last night?

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1: You know, young rich. 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

0: 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And we are flowing through the airwaves on CIUR.
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0: ZB1047, that's Soulja Boy. Tell him, kiss me through the phone. Kicking off the 7 o'clock hour right here on the morning show. Good morning, Winnipeg. What's up? How are we feeling here on this sunny Tuesday? That's right. We're feeling like it's spring, not only springtime, but more like summertime. Yesterday, we got a taste of what it's going to feel like for the rest of the week. It's going to be very warm. I'll let you know about it in a little bit. We got 7:04 on the clock. You're hanging out with me, Jeff Woods. 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

0: ZB1047. That's Mohai with My Love going down right here on the morning show. Mohai, one of our artists coming out of New Zealand, actually. He was an artist featured on the Indigenous Music Countdown, which actually is a show that I host on SiriusXM channel 165, brought to you by APTN. Make sure you go and check it out on the weekends. We got 7:12 on the clock. You're hanging out with me, Jeff Woods. What's up, Winnipeg? Hope you're having a great Tuesday so far. Sun is shining in the city. Let's take a look at our forecast for today and the next couple days here in Winnipeg. Currently sitting at plus 13, mainly sunny right now. Later on this afternoon, mainly sunny with a high of 27. That's going to drop down to 13 tonight. Tomorrow, same thing, sun shining with a high of 28. Thursday, sun shining, high of 34. We're going to be in the 30s after Thursday all week long and on the weekend as well. So make sure you get some plans to go out and enjoy the sun. I did see that the splash pads are going to be opening up in June. June 1st is the set date. So make sure you go and, like I said, enjoy that sun. Coming up, we got some DaBaby with Roddy Ricch, Rockstar. Going down right here on ZB 104.7, where music and community flow.
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1047. Throwing it back to 96. Bone Thugs and Harmony, the Crossroads, going down here on the morning show. What's up, Winnipeg? You're hanging out with me, Jeff Woods. You already know it's 7:24 on the clock right now, talking about how warm it is out there. And summer fun is officially back in Winnipeg as spray pads are across the city are starting to open for the season. Families can now access the free outdoor water play areas all the way up till 8:30 p.m., depending on what spray pad you're going to. And that'll be lasting all the way until September. Outdoor pools are set to follow in the next coming weeks as the heated pools are opening up in mid-June, and then waiting pools are going to be staggered out till about July because, you know, we're dealing with all this warm weather and all this sunshine. I feel like it's only

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1: He looks pretty undone. 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
1: Hey, Jill. You know them old sugar daddy. They be tricking, they tell them girls.

ZB1047, that's TI with Whatever You Like. Going down right here on The Morning Show. What's up, Winnipeg? We got 7:32 on the clock right now. Sun shining in the city. TI going to be in Winnipeg August 22nd at Blue Cross Park. Part of the Tacos and Tequila Festival happening with TI, Fat Joe, Too Short. Just a couple artists that are going to be performing live. Make sure you go online, get your tickets at tacosandtequilafestival.com. Let's take a look at traffic right now, Winnipeg. What's going on throughout the city? If there's any kind of stalls or collisions or possibly new construction zones that just pop up, because you know that's what happens here in Winnipeg. We are in the construction season right now. I am seeing one traffic alert. Plessy's construction zone from Dougal to Path 100. Looks like all southbound lanes are closed until September 4th due to street construction. Detours are in effect. Once again, Plessy's construction zone from Dougal to Path 100. That's all I'm seeing right now for the city of Winnipeg. If you see something I don't, give me a call. 204-788-1047. Let me know what's going on out there.

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104.7, that's Drake with Hotline Bling. Going down right here on The Morning Show. What's up, Winnipeg? 7:48 on the clock. Drake actually making history by surpassing Jay-Z for the most number one albums ever by a rapper on the Billboard 200 as he dropped his triple album release on the 15th of May earlier this month. And yeah, just passing Jay-Z, currently tied with Taylor Swift, who's also both all-time behind the Beatles, who have 19 number one albums. But Drake right up there, number three, like I said, beating Jay-Z. This guy right here, we're going to throw it back, taking you back to the 90s with Jay-Z and Ja Rule. Can I get a right here on ZB 104.7.

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ZB 104.7. That's Mariah Carey with Fantasy, kicking off the 8 o'clock hour right here on the morning show. Good morning, Winnipeg. What's up, everybody? Hope you're having a great Tuesday so far. It's very sunny in the city of Winnipeg. We got 8:05 on the clock right now. You're hanging out with me, Jeff Woods, the morning.

0: 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Looks like there's going to be, or there's news about the Arlington Bridge as it's been sitting not used for the last little bit, but the end of the road for the Arlington Bridge is getting closer. The city says decommissioning of the bridge, which opened back in 1912, could start as early as June 1st. It permanently closed back in November of 2023 after a study found it was in poor condition and could not be repaired. Last year, City Council approved $17 million to remove the bridge and another $5 million to begin the design of a new bridge. The first stage will take place over the next 6 months and will remove the south portion of the bridge from Logan Avenue to midway into the CPKC yard. So traffic is expected to be impacted, but no road closures are expected so far. I'll keep you up to date as those plans progress. So excited to see what's going to happen in the near future for that bridge. I guess, you know, I'm going to tear it down and build a new one. That's how it works, I guess. We got some Nelly Furtado coming up right here on The Morning Show here on ZB 104.7.
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104.7, that's Flo Rida right round, happening right here on The Morning Show. 8:14 on the clock, Winnipeg. Let's take a look at your forecast, what's going down right now. Currently sitting at plus 17, mainly sunny in the city. And we're just going to be jumping right to summertime temperatures right now. Today, it's going to be mainly sunny with a high of 27. Later on tonight, low of 13. Tomorrow, it's going to be sunshining, high of 28. Thursday, sunny, high of 34. Friday, sunny, high of 35. And it's going all the way until Sunday, y'all. It's going to be very nice in the city of Winnipeg. Make sure you go out and go to the splash pads. Some of them are open throughout the city. They officially kicked off yesterday, but some are still closed. Go online, winnipeg.ca. They have the listings on which ones are open. Like I said earlier, the pools will be opening next month, but splash pads will be open.

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Having Snoop Dogg and Pharrell with Beautiful happening right here on the morning show. We got 8:27 on the clock. You're hanging out with me, Jeff Woods. Make sure you go and follow our Facebook, ZB1047, and Instagram, ZB1047. And like all of our posts there on our social medias. We got 8:27 on the clock. And last night, there was a battle of the Eastern Conference in the NHL as the Montreal Canadiens and the Hurricanes giving us another overtime thriller. But this time, Carolina pulling off the 3-2 win to take a 2-1 series lead in the Eastern Conference. Conference final. The biggest moment in regulation came midway through the third when Montreal thought they had taken a 3-2 lead on a Noah Dobson goal, but after Carolina's coach challenge, officials ruled Cole Caulfield was offside entering the zone, wiping off the goal on the board, which was a huge swing in the game. And I'll tell you right now, I thought for sure that was going to be the dagger right there in the third period, but they took it away. I was pretty upset about it, but you know what? It's still anyone's game, still anyone's conference right now. I mean, 2-1, still early in the series, but we'll see what happens. I believe the Battle of the West Coast is going to be happening tonight between Vegas and the Avs, as Colorado currently trying to survive down 3-0. We got Cardinal Official on the way, featuring Carrie Hill with Number One, going down here on ZB 104.7, where music and community flow.

ZB1047, Travis Scott with Drake on Sicko Mode. You're hanging out with me, Jeff Woods. You already know we got 8:37 on the clock. Let's take a look at traffic throughout the city right now. Winnipeg, what's happening in regards to stalls, collisions, or just new construction zones? Because that's what we're dealing with right now in Winnipeg. We're in the construction season. That's what it seems like. Right now, I am seeing one traffic alert, a new one at Portage Avenue. Looks like there's going to be a closure from Main to Westbrook. All eastbound lanes are closed until June 19th. It's going to be for electrical work. Just plan ahead. Use alternate routes. Once again, Portage Ave from Main to Westbrook is closed. And then also the construction zone that happened or started earlier today. Plessy's from Dougal to Path 100, all southbound lanes are closed until September 4th, and detours are in effect. If you see something I don't, give me a call, 204-788-1047. 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

0: 94.7, Mark Morrison, Return of the Mac. We got 8:50 on the clock. You're hanging out with me, Jeff Woods. And just a reminder that the Vision Quest Conference and Trade Show is happening here in Winnipeg, June 3rd and 4th at the RBC Convention Center, where Indigenous business owners, community leaders, and youth looking for career options will find inspiration at this amazing event. If you need more information, you can go online at vqconference.com.
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And we are flowing through the airwaves on CIUR.

ZB1047, taking you back to 2003 with 50 Cent in the Club. It's kicking off the 9 o'clock hour here on ZB1047, where music and community flows. What's up, Winnipeg? You're hanging out with me, Jeff Woods. You already know we got 9:04 on the clock right now. 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If you're driving down Logan yesterday, Logan and Key Wade, you might have passed the 7-Eleven. Notice that the gas number was at 0.0. And if you're wondering, that's not a mistake. That wasn't somebody's bad. That's just the result of what's happening to our 7-Elevens here in the city of Winnipeg. Two are closed down. That's right, Logan and Key Wade location, and also the Arlington and Notre Dame location have been closed. I'm devastated. Those are two 7s that actually I go to because I'm kind of in the middle of both, not exactly the best spot. But you know what? I was upset to hear 7-Eleven. They thrived off the whole 24/7 situation, but lately they switched to, you know, past midnight. They have the locked doors. You got to do the through the window and whatnot, and it's just not exactly working out for them. So those two locations, they are closed. Like I said, if you saw the gas bar at 00, that is why. 9:05 on the clock coming up. We're going to get you some love. But first, we're going to throw it back a little bit. We're going to take you to the 90s with some Will Smith right here on ZB1047.

ZB1047, that's Love with Mama happening right here on The Morning Show. You're hanging out with me, Jeff Woods. You already know we got 9:13 on the clock. Love going to be in town next month, June 25th at Park Theater. Part of the opening night. It's going to be Love, Jessica Sky, and Kenzie Love. Tickets are $20 at the door, and it's for all ages. Make sure you go check it out. Park Theater on Osborne here in the city. Once again, June 25th. We got 9:13 on the clock, Winnipeg. Let's take a look at our forecast for today. Currently sitting at 19 with a little bit of clouds in the sky, but it's going to be sunnier later on this afternoon with a high of 27. Tonight dropping to a low of 13. Tomorrow, sun shining with a high of 28. Looks like all week long, all the way until Sunday, we're going to have sun shining and we're going to be in the 30s, basically jumping from winter to summer just like that, because that's how things work here in Winnipeg. Anyway, we got some Eminem on the way for you right here on ZB1047, where music and community flow.

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ZB1047, that's Nelly with EI. We got 9:27 on the clock. You're hanging out with me, Jeff Woods. The Winnipeg Sea Bears were in action last night out in Brampton. We're not able to pull off the W as they took the loss 96-92. It was a back and forth game, but turnovers hurt Winnipeg big time. The Sea Bears coughed it up 18 times, and Brampton sealed it late after Teddy Allen turnover led to a clutch free throws from Cameron Tyson. Winnipeg is now 3-2 on the season with both losses coming on the road, and they're going to be playing on the road again on the 29th. They're going to be playing Saskatoon, and they're not going to be coming back home until mid-June. It's looking like June 12th is the next home game at the Canada Life Center. So we got some time before they head back home. Hopefully they can pull off some W's on the road. Coming up here on ZB, we got Alicia Keys, but first we're going with Drizzy Drake here on ZB 104.7.

0: ZB1047. That's Alicia Keys, Fallen, going down here on ZB1047, where music and community flow. What's up, Winnipeg? I'm Jeff Woods. Make sure to go and follow our Facebook, ZB1047, and Instagram at ZB1047, and like all our posts. We got 9:34 on the clock. Let's take a look at your traffic. Let's see if there's any updates in regards to stalls or collisions, perhaps new construction or something like that. I did see traffic alert at Plessy's, as there's a new construction zone from Dougal to Path 100. All southbound lanes are closed until September. There is a detours in effect, so just a heads up there. Also, Portage Avenue closed from Main to Westbrook. All eastbound lanes are closed until June 19th. Plan alternate routes ahead. I did see a couple new traffic alerts. Eastbound York Avenue closure. All eastbound lanes, south side sidewalk, north sidewalk of York between Osborne to Memorial will be closed. That's going to be starting this weekend, May 29th, and that's going to be happening all the way to the 31st. Also saw Elizabeth Road, all eastbound and westbound lanes, north and south sidewalks at Elizabeth between Archibald and Arundel will be closed for construction until the 29th of May. So use alternate routes if you're traveling in Windsor Park. That's all I'm seeing right now for traffic. Coming up, we're going to get you some Ice Cube, but first, we got Mr. Saga with Basilisk right here on ZB1047.
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You're hanging out with me, Jeff Woods. Just a reminder, last year, nearly 1,600 people took part in the Vision Quest and Conference Trade Show here in Winnipeg. It's going down at the RBC Convention Center June 3rd and 4th and features Indigenous-focused workshops, speakers, exhibit booths, and cultural entertainment. You can register and find out more information online at vqconference.com. We got a little bit of Ja Rule on the way, but first, throwing it back with Coolio right here on ZB1047.

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2: Yeah, this album is dedicated to all the teachers that told me I'd never amount to nothing. 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

24-7. We're throwing it back with Biggie Smalls. That's Juicy, kicking off the 10 o'clock hour here on The Morning Show, where music and community flows. What's up, Winnipeg? You're hanging out with me, Jeff Woods. We got 10:06 on the clock, and The Morning Show brought to you by the same-day appointments that happen at Intercity Auto Body. 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It's warming up in the city of Winnipeg. It's going to be like this all a week long, including the weekends, but make sure you go out and hit up the spray pads, as a majority of them are open. You can go online, winnipeg.ca. They have the listings there, which ones are still closed, but majority of them are open, and it looks like some pools will be opening next month as well. So exciting news for all the kids out there who are going to be out playing in the splash pads. For now, we're going to get you some Chaos right here on ZB 104.7.

I be candid. I can't stand it. Rap bandits got Kevin acting frantic. I wanna swing my sword, decapitate. But what is a man if he acts like an ape? So I sit back, planning my greatest.

Z1047, Janet Jackson, all for you. Going down right here on the morning show where music and community flow. What's up, Winnipeg? 10:16 on the clock. You're hanging out with me, Jeff Woods. Make sure you go follow our Facebook, ZB1047, and our Instagram at ZB1047. Go and follow and like our posts. We're going to take a quick look at our forecast for today, for this week. I'll tell you right now, Winnipeg, it's going to be hot all week long. Currently sitting at mostly cloudy skies with a 21. Later on today, it's going to be a high of 27. Tonight, low of 13. And then all week long, we got sun shining. Tomorrow, high of 28. Thursday, high of 34. Friday, high of 35. We're kind of going backwards a little bit where you got to, instead of preheating your car, you got to pre-cool your car a little bit because, the temperatures are getting pretty high. Coming up, we got some Tia Wood for you. But first, LL Cool J here on ZB1047.

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ZB1047, that's Post Malone, Better Now, happening right here on The Morning Show, where music and community flows. 10:36 on the clock, Winnipeg. Let's take a look at traffic, see if there's any new alerts throughout the city right now. I mean, we're dealing with a lot of construction all throughout right now. Not seeing anything new. Just a reminder, there is a closure on Elizabeth Road in Windsor Park. All eastbound and westbound lanes of Elizabeth Road between Archibald to Arundel will be closed for construction. That's going to the 29th of May. Just use alternate routes. Also seeing Portage Ave closed between Main, from Main to Westbrook. All eastbound lanes are closed till June 19th. Also, Plessy's construction zone happening there from Dougal to Path 100. All southbound lanes are closed until September 4th with detours in effect. So make sure you're double checking where you're going. If you see something I don't, give me a call, 204-788-1047. Help me help y'all, Winnipeg. Coming up, we got some Matt Mac, but first, En Vogue.

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ZB1047, Usher for you with You Make Me Wanna, going down right here on The Morning Show. You're hanging out with me, Jeff Woods, 1049 on the clock, Winnipeg, and it's about that time for me to head on out of here. That's right, I'm taking off, y'all, but I'll be back tomorrow to hang out with y'all, 7 to 11 all week long. Make sure you go out and enjoy some splash pads as they're open now. It's summertime weather here in the city of Winnipeg, and sunshine going to be lasting all week and all weekend long as well. So like I said, make sure you get out there and enjoy some of those splash pads. Coming up here on The Morning Show, we got some Nicki Minaj, but first, Belly and the Weeknd, Might Not, here on ZB 104.7.

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2: 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Hell no, I can't slow down. 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

my soldiers my, over there in Iraq. Everybody right here. What you need to do is be thankful for the life you got, you know what I'm saying? 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Start being thankful for what you do got.

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1: 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Yeah. 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

0: 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Cause I like it. 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
0: Hi, kids. 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
3: Yeah,
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0: Wanna copy me and do exactly like I did? 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

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And we are flowing through the airwaves on CIUR.

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So, check the flavor of the rhythm, I'm told. 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
2: Oh my God, Becky, look at her butt. 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But, you know, who understands those rap guys? 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I mean, her butt is just so big. I can't believe it's just so round. 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